0: Before you go, there's something I want you to have.
1: Oh, it's beautiful. But wait a minute, isn't this...
0: Yeah, yes it is.
1: But I thought the old lady dropped it into the ocean in the air.
0: Well, baby, I went down and got it for you.
1: Aw, you shouldn't have.

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2: Bruno Mars, On My Soul. On my soul. Oh, I'ma
1: love you like you never been loved before. On my soul. Der beste Musikmix für Rheinland-Pfalz.

0: aus? Gute Laune an. Mit RPR 1 bist du im Feierabendmodus.
1: They say the holy water's watered down. And this town's lost its faith. Our colors will fade eventually. So if our time is running out,